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Yeah. 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
1: Edil Nonsau is having way too much fun with AI y haciendo fotos mías that are hella weird.
2: Yeah, I made Shaboy into Maui from Moana.
1: That was a good one.
3: Yeah. But you didn't have to use AI for that, para la panza. Era igual.
2: Yeah, I made it a little bigger too.
1: No, la panza was the same, just that you had added the tatuajes for me to look like Maui.
3: Yeah, Shaboy does not look like Maui.
1: Gracias, Micho.
3: He looks like all of Hawaii.
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1: Eddie El Nozao is having way too much fun with AI y haciendo fotos mías that are hella weird.
2: Yeah, I made Shaboy into Maui from Moana.
1: That was a good one.
3: Yeah. But you didn't have to use AI for that, pa la panza. No. Era igual.
2: Yeah, I made it a little bigger too.
1: No, la panza was the same, just that you had added the tatuajes for me to look like Maui.
3: Yeah, Shaboy does not look like Maui.
1: Gracias, Micho.
3: He looks like all of Hawaii.

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0: atención. En case you missed it, esto es lo que pasó en el Shaboy Show.
1: Ediel Nozawa was having way too much fun with AI y haciendo fotos mías that are hella weird.
2: Yeah, I made Shaboy into Maui from Moana.
1: That was a good one.
3: Yeah. But you didn't have to use AI for that, pa' la panza.
2: No.
3: Era igual.
2: Yeah, I made it a little bigger too.
1: No, la panza was the same, just that you had to add the tatuajes for me to look like Maui.
4: And yeah, the hair.
3: Shaboy does not look like Maui.
1: Gracias.

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1: Who is it?
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0: En case you missed it, esto es lo que pasó en el Shaboy Show.
1: Eddie El Nozao is having way too much fun with AI y haciendo fotos mías that are hella weird.
2: Yeah, I made Shaboy into Maui from Moana.
1: That was a good one.
3: Yeah. But you didn't have to use AI for that, pa la panza.
2: No.
3: Era igual.
2: Yeah, I made it a little bigger too.
1: No, la panza was the same, just that you had added the tatuajes for me to look like Maui.
4: And yeah, the hair. Hello. Hello.
3: Shaboy does not look like Maui.
1: Gracias, Micho.
3: He looks like all of Hawaii.
1: Oh, my God.
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1: Eddie El Nozao is having way too much fun with AI y haciendo fotos mías that are hella weird.
2: Yeah, I made Shaboy into Maui from Moana.
3: That was a good one.
4: Yeah. But you didn't have to use AI for that, pa la panza. No. Era igual.
2: Yeah, I made it a little bigger too.
1: No, la panza was the same, just that you had added the tatuajes for me to look like Maui.
3: And yeah, the hair.
4: Delicious look. Shaboy does not look like Maui.
1: Gracias, Micho.
4: He looks like all of Hawaii.

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1: Eddie El Nozao is having way too much fun with AI y haciendo fotos mías that are hella weird.
2: Yeah, I made Shaboy into Maui from Moana.
1: That was a good one.
3: Yeah. But you didn't have to use AI for that, pa la panza. No. Era igual.
2: Yeah, made it a little bigger too.
1: No, la panza was the same, just that you had to add the tatuajes for me to look like Maui.
4: And yeah, the hair. Hello. Hello.
3: Shaboy does not look like Maui.
1: Gracias, Micho.
3: He looks like all of Hawaii.
1: Oh my God.

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How you pull up? How you pull up? I pull up. Self-indicated.

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1: Eddie El Nozao is having way too much fun with AI y haciendo fotos mías that are hella weird.
2: Yeah, I made Shaboy into Maui from Moana.
1: That was a good one.
3: Yeah.
4: But you didn't have to use AI for that, para la panza.
2: No.
4: Era igual.
2: Yeah, I made it a little bigger too.
1: No, la panza was the same, just that you had to add the tatuajes for me to look like Maui.
3: And yeah, the hair. Hello.
4: Shaboy does not look like Maui.
1: Gracias, Micho.
4: He looks like all of Hawaii.

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2: Edil Nozawa was having way too much fun with AI y haciendo fotos mías that are hella weird.
3: Yeah, I made Shaboy into Maui from Moana.
4: That was a good one.
5: Yeah. But you didn't have to use AI for that, pa la panza.
3: No.
5: Era igual.
3: Yeah, I made it a little bigger too.
2: No, la panza was the same, just that you had added the tatuajes for me to look like Maui.
4: And yeah, the hair. Delicious love.
5: Shaboy does not look like Maui.
2: Gracias, Micho.
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2: Oh my God.
4: All the islands.

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1: Súbele.

a freak. 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
1: Edil Nosao is having way too much fun with AI y haciendo fotos mías that are hella weird.
2: Yeah, I made Shaboy into Maui from Moana.
1: That was a good one.
3: Yeah. But you didn't have to use AI for that, pa la panza.
2: No.
3: Era igual.
2: Yeah, made it a little bigger
1: too. No, la panza was the same, just that you had added the tatuajes for me to look like Maui.
4: And yeah, the hair.
3: Delicious love. Shaboy does not look like Maui.
1: Gracias, Micho.
3: He looks like all of Hawaii.

0: Ballin'. Love you, vibe.
1: Yeah.
0: We the best.
1: Ballin'.
0: Give me the light.
1: Yeah.
0: And we turn it up every time.
1: Every
0: time. And we bust it up, watch it.
1: Watch it.
0: Ha!
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3: This is another Fuego Hot Hit.